sit. 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

0: 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They'll be so lonely, they could die.
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I'm talking about all you strutters.

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